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5: 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We all dream of success and happiness, but drugs are silently destroying our dreams, lives, and our families. The Anti-Narcotics Force, the ANF, is bravely fighting this battle, but they can't fight it alone. They need your help and ours. Let's fight this together. Say no to drugs and let's stand together.
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3: Assalamu alaikum, Pakistan, and assalamu alaikum, everyone. This is me, Fatima Khan, aur aap sun rahe hain FM 100 Pakistan. How are you all? 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